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A fool must have said love was blind. We're shouting I love you with people all around, and they don't hear one sound. 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